the mic, I got you on this one, blad. Yeah, London to Athens. 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Yeah, crime. 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
1: This may seem like a devilish ploy, but it's one way to bring the proceedings to an end.

I've got a few things to say, which I'd just like to mention right now. First of all, we've been in town for about 3 days. I've never in my life spent a more enjoyable 3 days than I have in Oslo. It's absolutely fantastic. You people have been so nice. I've been drunk from 9 o'clock in the morning till 9 o'clock in the morning because you've all been buying me drinks. You're sensational. And thank you to all of those of you who travelled such a long way. And you, I know you've come a long way from this, from Trondheim and everywhere. I can't hear you.

says, oh, wrong number, sorry to waste your time. And I think to myself, why now? Why me? Why?